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Sir, would you be able to bring the tow inventory sheet up to Washington Street? 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
0: 140 at Vendetti's. 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
1: Thank you.

我就说呵呵呵。哎呀呀，我今天我在就是 talk about the four fantasy overall in projecting cards. It's color gray, message, Michael, 17. Since it's passing Beaver Street now, was it coming fast active to a Michael, Glow, and Robert?

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1: Thank you.
0: Control, on that stop, I didn't notice anything, but I'll swing around that direction, see if I can catch up to it and observe or anything.
1: Thank you.
0: Was that headed towards Taco Bell or towards the center?
1: Towards the center.

is at Taco Bell and then past Beaver Street that's heading towards the center. Not sure why they said heading towards the wrong hamburger, I cleared that up.

0: point in time after 3-2, plenty of confused, they're going to be heading towards Bellingham to not pass the airstrip.
1: Six has it.

0: 66 to control.
1: Hi, what's up?
0: Can you just close it out? If the RO's coming out of Milford, they're probably already on 495.
1: Okay.

0: 56, status check. 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
1: So I'll be clear out.

0: Flint Patrol, good idea, 32. In the area of 303 East 9th Street, a white male with dark short hair, a goatee, and dark purple clothing, stumbling around the parking lot trying to get into Rock's businesses. He's now walking towards the mobile station on 140, next to the entrance of the plaza.
1: Hey, 302.
0: He was responding, he says, it looks like he had an envelope of money in his hand, no weapons.
2: I said, control.
0: Find the control.
2: I'm with 82, so I'll swing that way a little.
0: Okay.

0: Here's it running. The IP is now lost. Site of the mail. If you could be the parking lot, or it may have walked into Shaw's in the left-hand entrance.
1: We see 5, 6, and 8, 2 are going all together.
0: This is...

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1: 范姓周。
0: Oh yeah, okay, Brian, you fine?
1: Can you come back with that?
0: It's Froggy. I believe his government name is Richard Schufeld. I don't know the spelling.
1: Where is he?
0: I disregard. I'll get you his name in a minute. No, you can go now.
1: Where is he?

0: Sarah 1-8, control, I'll be en route to the Horseman Plaza.
1: Okay.
2: Sarge, we should be all set.
0: No receipt.

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1: 谢谢

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0: 31 Hyatt Drive, party states the dark green Chevy Equinox, message 4, Victor, November 11043, that has been parked in the lot for 2 weeks with flat tires.
1: Received. Is this management calling?

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0: The correct plate is 3, Victor, November, Bravo, 4-3, 3, BNB, 4-3. I will be clear. If it comes back to somebody registered over here.
1: 3-3.

0: 哦。
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0: 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Main at Highland Street, out with Mass Ridge. 8288 Victor Tango. Again, 8288 VP.
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0: You just log open door to Mass. 4 Whiskey November Yankee 36, 4 WNY 36 at the Halstead in front of Building 200. Looks to be an oversight. The vehicle is secured.
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Sprinkle Fire. 601 Frenchie 4. 15 Rolling Ridge Road.

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0: 4 Franklin Fire. Residence was metered, zero issues found. Homeowner will monitor, replace faulty detector.
1: Residence was metered, zero readings. Resident will monitor and replace the detector. Declare attack.

0: Grande.
1: Computers weighing healthy students and data was broken into. Teachers' tools and computer were taken, then was lost. There's no one was smashed.
0: Commander, Steve.

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1: Engine 1, you're fine. 3 Glen Drive. An 85-year-old male, fallen with a hip injury. The other is in the bedroom, front door will be unlocked.
2: Anyone's on, we have the message.
1: Hurry, if you can.

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1: 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I'm going to be clear from this location. I'm going to be headed to 16 Jackson Circle for the same incident.

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1: Show another report at 42 Jackson Circle. Do you have any other units to assist you? Could you go to us for again? Would you like another unit to be sent to help you out?
2: Affirmative. There's two other residents in the neighborhood who came up to me, so that'd be super helpful.
1: Hey, Steve. Oscar 67.
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0: Can you attach Mass Reg for Mike Papa Alpha 23? Again, 4 MPA 23.
1: Copy on that.
0: And then can you also attach Mass Reg 3 Bravo Papa Romeo 16? 3 BPR 16 vehicles have been hit at this residence.
1: Thank you.

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1: Control.
0: Control.
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1: Negative. I've been through some footage, and I'm not even going to put a license plate right now, but still trying to get a description.
0: Three days.

0: Control room 86, be advised. The RP of 21 Peters and Lynn stated that he's not home, but he should be home in about 20 minutes. He does have cameras, but he's unsure if he's on the road.
1: This is

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1: Control.
0: You can show me clear from 16 Jackson Circle. I'll now be heading over to 22.
1: Briefing. Franklin Control, Oscar 67, Oscar 85. Both 87 Glen Meadow Road, course, a noise complaint. Do have priors of noise complaints here. States that they are stopping on the floors. Franklin Control, Oscar 86.
2: Good.
1: That RP at 21 Peters Way states that his phone is pinging in at 1558 Main Street in Worcester. Worcester.
2: This is

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0: Can you just go again where that phone was pinging?
1: One, five, five, eight, Main Street, in Wolfton.
0: Appreciate it.

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1: 22. My apologies. 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
0: Thank you.

0: 三个九。
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0: Chief, thanks for building 87.

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1: Richie, can you put me out at 21 Peters Lane? Homeowner just arrived.
0: Richie. Control.
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0: 那又怎么说？再说，Can you attach Mass Reg 1 November Charlie Tango 891NCP89 and also Mass Reg 9 Romeo Mike 555, again 9RM 555, vehicles at this residence?
1: Appreciate it.

0: 他说我要吃67，67。Are you in the building? I'm pretty safe, please, bubble away.
1: Nope, I'm at the other side, near the door. There's no buzzer over here.
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1: 上传 3
0: Receive
1: straight from the channel. He has ring cam footage of that vehicle.
0: Not sure of the vehicle, but he does have ring cam footage.
1: Appreciate it. Hey, Six Control.
0: Thank you, Control.
1: I can take that 30, Jefferson. You can clear those units.
0: Appreciate it, Six. 7375, you copy that?
2: We have it, thank you.

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1: Hey, what?
0: Back in service.

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0: 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It's fine.

0: 一次重生。陈泽，play from 30 Jefferson is going to be Bravo Romeo Henry Yankee 36 BRHY 36 Mass Reg. 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
1: Appreciate
0: it. Control, that homeowner recovered some property belonging to, I believe, 42 Jackson Circle. He'll be heading over there to return those items. You can close out 30 Jefferson.
1: Appreciate it.

0: 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The backpack with the personal items is going to belong to Mass Sierra 5892-3086. That's 5892-3086. I'm going to be attempting to return that property now.
1: This is

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Can attach that for 33 Jackson Circle.

0: 何の会長？会長。New test, Master Edge 5, Mike Yankee, 869-5MY, 869 to the president.
1: Please,

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1: 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Close that one up, please.
0: Thank you.

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1: Thank you.
0: We have nothing else pending in that neighborhood. You can show me clear for now.
1: We don't have any incidents pending. You're cool. Thank you.

0: Mary the Virgin talk. You can show me clear. Can you just assign me a case number from the first incident? I'll need to add everything else in there.
1: Please,

0: Franklin Control, Oscar 67.
1: 67.
0: Jefferson Road at Rainville Way. Some property found, possibly to do with the stolen cars, or stolen property from cars earlier.
1: What's the location?
0: Jefferson Road at Rainbow Way.
1: Shoot.
2: 67, I can grab that.
1: You tied up, Steve? I can grab it, see if there's anything identifiable, and jump back off or bring it back to you, whatever you want.
2: I'm back at the station, but I don't mind. It's up to you.
1: No, I'm on King Street. I'll take care of it.
2: Thank you.
0: Hey, Sam, be advised, Rocky State's on a laptop with an Brian Steele on it. Also, further up around 14 Jefferson Road, there's some credit cards on the ground. She left all the items.
1: Thank you.

0: 三分钟。
1: 再一个就是。
0: My cat's not working. Were any of these reports that they come in? Did we get one from 42 Jackson?
1: Hey, friend, we did get a letter from 42 Jackson.
0: Sorry, receipt. Looks like this is a laptop along with that address. I'll stop by there.
1: Thank you, sir.
0: And then, what did you say the backpack was from?
1: I'll find.
0: I see. I guess there was the laptop, there was at Rainville, and then there was a backpack somewhere around here. I'm not seeing a backpack.
1: Shooting credit cards at 14.
0: You said just credit cards, like, dumped out somewhere in the road?
1: Hey, sir. ELP stated around 14. There were some credit cards on the ground.
0: There, see, take a look. Please,
1: sir.
2: Sorry, please, sir.
1: Sorry, good girl.
2: Motor vehicle stop Lincoln at Brook, Mass. 5, Yankee Juliet Victor 285, YJV 285.
1: Motor vehicle stop.

0: All I found was a union member card. It's going to be a Stacy Field. Looks like it's probably going to be the same address, 42 Jefferson Circle. I'll be there over there.
1: Wait,

0: is this address yours, or did Heidi take this one?
1: Heidi.
0: Alright, sir. She's still there?
1: Affirmative.
0: Mm-hmm. Sure.
2: I agree, Central. Thank you, Central. Keep Central McClear, verbal to the male RO, 9018.
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0: That was returned. You can attach Massillon Sierra 873-16414. 873-16414. I'm clear.
1: Thank you.

0: 35, do you fight for control?
1: Thank you.
0: Yeah, you can show me on it 105 Glen Meadow, 105 Glen Meadow Road, for a well-being check.
1: Thank you. Is that your help?
0: Right.
1: Right here.

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Tango Fire medical system on, 81 engine 1, 201, Aaron Dorquist Road for the rest of the circuit set.

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1: 35.
0: And I'll be clear from Glen Meadow at this time. Unable to make contact. I'll check back later. Thank you.
1: Great, thanks.

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1: And you want to take a bite around?
0: And you want to

fire medical ship alarm, 82, engine 4, I-495 southbound, mile marker 43.6 for the cardiac. Turn to fire the medical ship alarm, 82, engine 4, I-495 southbound, mile marker 43.6 for the cardiac.

2 have you on responding? I-495 southbound, mile marker 43.6. With a 68-year-old female, 7 chest pains, probably does have a heart murmur. They're going to be in a maroon Odyssey with a school bus sign on top. Getting off the breakdown lane.

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0: 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We do have Bellingham responding as a co-response as well.
1: Engine 4 has the update. We did have a visual on that. It is in the southbound.

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2: 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We're going to assist the occupant. We're going to relocate their vehicle to the parking lot of the META station. It's going to be masked pupils.
1: Engine 4, have you assisting the occupant with moving the vehicle? 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
0: Supervising, we had a caller from Gaston Circle. He just wanted it logged, reports his daughter's vehicle was entered overnight, nothing was taken. He doesn't have any cameras, just was looking to have it logged. He's not looking for a police response.
1: Appreciate that. I spoke to his daughter over the phone. You can close that out.
0: Appreciate it.

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0: Holland Party from 33 Chestnut, reporting the Franklin Ford dealership at 175 East Central. Has been setting off alarms all morning, trying to find vehicles. Looking to make a noise complaint.

0: The dealership setting off the car alarms to locate the cars in their parking lot. That's their complaint.
1: Affirmative. And this is the truck that stands at 33 Chestnut.
0: No.
2: I'll,
0: go there and talk to them. 33 Chestnut Street.
1: Thank you. I'm looking for a gate.
0: Sure.

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A 7-year-old, high blood pressure, general illness.

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1: Edge 184, I'm responding. 196 Glen Meadow Road, building number 6. For the 7-year-old general number.

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0: Can you put me out radar enforcement 224 Oak Street?
1: Okay.

0: ship alarm, A1 engine 4, number 69, Central Park Terrace, for the sick person. Franklin Fire Medical ship alarm, A1 engine 4, 69, Central Park Terrace, for the sick person.
1: Good.
2: 171 Oak Street, Mass 5, Kilo, Golf Mike 14, 5K, GM 14.
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0: Answering A4.
3: VLS Milford, starting 0.
0: VLS Milford, starting 0. A1, I've got responding number 69, Central Park Terrace, the 81-year-old male, feeling sick, feeling weak, body has dementia.

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1: Engine 4 at A1, on responding to 69 Central Park Terrace, to the 81-year-old male, feeling weak and sick. Body does have dementia. Front door at that location.
2: Color black, registry to a gray covering. He's out of 138 Washington Street, active in Franklin.
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0: 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Yes. Qualified as the owner of the nursery. They go pick up Dodge Ram in the parking lot along the wood line. I saw Carolina Pages coming back to Alonzo. He said no one has that for permission to park there.
1: Appreciate it.

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1: Appreciate it, thank you.

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1: Good.
0: 183 Oak Street, Mass. Plate, O'Neill, 6368 or 6368.

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0: Operators, that's 0962610033. That's 0962610033. Status on her page.
1: I'm coming back to the email RO, Miss Paula, and Benny, or Brett. She's at a Central Park Terrace. Franklin. You got this.
0: Thanks, I'll be clear this off for a moment, maybe.
1: Great, thanks.

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Engine 4 is not responding. 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
0: If you saw an incident for a suspicious vehicle, you can use the sewer station on Oxford Drive. I have a plate when you're ready.
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0: That's 3 Zulu, Sierra Tango 593, ZST 59, and you can assign 74. He's going to go to the RO's, Adjo Smith, have to make contact with him, get the car move.
1: Thank you.
0: 35-2-H-2. Gotcha.
2: So you can have him disregard that. I'll be on the 01 and I can fill you in on that information.
0: Appreciate it. Thank you.
1: Control has that. Romeo's success.
0: Thank you.

0: 52, Franklin Control.
1: Control.
0: Yeah, you can actually just log that vehicle. It's going to be a school bus monitor who's going to be parking there pretty much Monday through Friday for the time being. If anybody else calls in that vehicle, it's going to check okay.
1: Copy that. HQ, copy.
2: Control, I'm filling in. I'm walking in now. Thank you.
1: Thank you.

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1: DOS to Milford, 0.
2: DOS to Milford,
1: 0. 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
0: Engine 4, clear returning.

0: Okay, so we can close that call out. Thank you. Take care of it. Thanks.
1: I'm just logging and I'll close it.

0: Thank you, Michelle. I'll take 76.
1: 76.
0: Just advising, fires responding 44 Anthony Road for a 71-year-old male with an unwitnessed call. Positive head injury, lost consciousness. Unsure of where he fell from, how high, or where in the house. Just advising.
2: A4 engine 4, number 44 Anthony Road for the trauma.
0: Elderly couple, the wife is on scene with them. Control and bleeding from the back of the head.
1: Richard, I don't know how that works.
0: Richard, I'll advise if SD gets there before you.
1: Richard.
3: 8676, I can take that if you tied up.
1: Richard, thank you.
0: I have that 8644 Anthony Rose.
3: Appreciate the note.

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1: 34.
0: This is Ivan. We got a 911 hang up from 49 Webber Street from a 911 only phone. Call taker's attempting to make contact on the callback. We did get a 774 numbering rapid SOS. Comes back to the Pat's Grove residence. We do have multiple prior calls there.
1: Sure. Cemetery, see.

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2: A1, I have you on scene.
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1: 三十
0: 万。Going to be clear. Fire is transporting to Milford Hospital.
1: Thank you.

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1: Control.
0: You control engine is clear. We're able to make contact with residents there. 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Accidental.
1: Repeat,
0: was it on first name Pascal? Hey, Drummond. We were able to talk to another resident on the phone. I believe off first name's Angela.
1: Copy, thank you.

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0: 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We're clear from that previous call. We're pulling into the parking lot of 656.
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1: An 80-year-old female presenting stroke-like symptoms, not responsive. Engine 1, do you copy the message direct?
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1: A4, have you on responding? The enclave in the dining room at 656 King Street. 8-year-old female, stroke-like symptoms,

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1: Control.
0: Yeah, you can put me out at the Washington Street Schools for a report of a suspicious party.
1: Thank you.

0: 大伟跟踪。
1: Hey, Joe.
0: Jim, it's going to be a line painter for the football field on the side of the building. It's going to be Mass Reg, Mike 51576. Mass Commercial, Mike 51576. And they're going to be clearing on their way.
1: Great, thank you.

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0: I'll be clear from the Washington Chief Schools. 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
0: I'll be off at CVS on West Central for a follow-up.

Central, I'm Engine 1, 9 Derby Lane, see order investigation to LFX, crank a fire. Central, I'm Engine 1, 9 Derby Lane, see order investigation to LFX.

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1: Engine 1 has been reassigned to relaying states that the odor of natural gas in the home. I think the oven may have been on for a few days. The smell is very strong. It's a ventilated particle and the smell is still extremely strong.

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1: Control.
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0: Frank, this is your RC 76, after 8, pick.
1: Okay, correct.
2: 76.
0: 55, more as, sorry, report 2120, son Luke Bush hasn't returned home from school. He goes to the, Horace Mann School, black bus number one. The bus missed his stop and kept going. We're trying to make contact with the school or the bus company. Stand by.
3: Control, will you just disregard all heads down to Liverpool? 35 to 53. I'm up at Lincoln Tree Court. Copy that, I'll take it. Thank you. Control to Romeo 35.
0: The dad is going to be on scene in the office. Well, Chuck Commander called the secretary there, and they're trying to make contact with the bus company now.
1: Roger that, ma'am. Thank you. You can show me going out to middle school.
0: Great,
1: 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Roger that, sir. 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

0: control to Romeo 35.
1: Go ahead.
0: Be advised, Bomb saying that he's the first stop for bus number one. He has been having issues with other kids on the bus.
1: Roger that, I'm off with the bomber now.
0: Receive.

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1: A2, you can cancel. It's going to be engine one response only.
0: A2,
1: response food. Battalion chief got a call direct. He canceled everyone except engine one.

0: 听清楚。
1: 他说 You can put me on that 65 more out of call as well. I'm going to be headed over to see if I can intercept the bus while on its route.
2: Thank you, Patrick.
3: 8653. Patrick. I'm on Main and Lincoln now. Do you have a route that bus usually takes?
1: Getting it now. They go up Lincoln to Daniels and then the Populatic area. I'm already at Daniels now. If you want to go up Pleasant.
2: Control has that.
4: And you want to take a fire on the rattle?
1: Everyone, have you on scene? You're looking for bus number one. Bus one.
0: This is.
2: Control the 538 says, be advised, mom says, he has blue eyes, light brown hair, about 5 foot, thin bills, wearing a Celtic sweater, colored black, and jeans, and...Blue cross. I think you got that.

0: engine 1, Franklin Fry.
1: Answering engine 1.
0: Confirmed activation due to burn proof. We're just going to hang on paper and have that on here.
1: Confirmed activation due to burnt food. Be on scene of it, ventilating.
2: I have bus 1. You just turn on tomorrow. I'm now. Sal's on the bus. He's en route to the house and follow the bus there.
3: Copy, thank you. Romeo 5335, you copy.
1: Copy, thank you, sir.
4: 35 has that, thank you.

0: 35 to control. Thank you to all units on your help on that. School has been notified. Parents have been notified. Thank you. Control, you can assign me that case number, please.
1: Okay.

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1: 陈冲。
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1: Roger.
2: Thank you, 86.

Falcon Firefighter, shift alarm engine 4, Bush 2, 373, Summer Street, a brush fire. Franklin Fire, fire shift alarm engine 4, Bush 2, 373, Summer Street, a brush fire.

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0: Engine 4 is on responding. We're going to hold the brush trucker in quarters. Forward guys.
1: Received Engine 4, have you en route holding the brush truck in quarters. It's going to be 373 Summer Street. Callers reporting their neighbor is burning and ashes are falling in their yard. Be advised there's a hydrant in front of 369 and 373 has a very long driveway.
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0: 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Homeowner, extinguish the fire. Engine 4 is clear, returning.
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1: 74.
0: West Park at North Park. RV reports an abandoned vehicle at the corner. It's causing a traffic hazard. Would you please make a left hand turn? The green Honda Civic with no bumper.
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Great D 74. That comes back active on the airport, color green. It's registered to a John Grail. He's out of Lowell. Also active.

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0: Franklin Control, Oscar 72, Oscar 56.
1: Seven two.
0: 648 over Central Street, AFC Urgent Care Room 2, medical staff reporting 25-year-old female being abused by a partner at home. A female does have bruising on her neck.
1: Seven two has it. Is the male party present at the location?
0: Negative. The 25-year-old female came in for a sore throat and advised medical staff of what was going on at home.
1: Receiving. Looking at the cat. She lives in Haverhill.
0: Affirmative.
1: Seven two has a 5-6 that's

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1: Central.
0: Do you have rescue heading this way?
1: Thank you.

Old West Central Street, the AFC urgent care room 2, with Canteen, the eval, Springfire Medical Shift 1, 82 engine 4, 648 Old West Central Street, AFC urgent care room 2, with Canteen for the eval.

0: 4 is on.
1: Edge quarantine, heavy en route 648 over Central GAFC, urging care room 2, 25-year-old female, bruising on the neck.
0: D2's on.
1: D2 of unit 648 over Central Street AFC, urgent care room 2, 25-year-old female breathing on the neck.

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0: That party is being transported by rescue. You can show units clear and you can send me a fist over.
1: This is, would you like to add that party? I have a couple of different names coming out of that address.
0: Yeah, female party, Lily, common spelling, last name Potts, P-O-T-T-S, 31701.
1: Proceed, Dollar Patrick.
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0: 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Both names, common spelling, should be in-house.
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0: 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For gathering info at this time.
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0: 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The Nails River Red Chevy pickup truck and a black Jeep Rubicon are constantly in the country. 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
0: I'm trying to find a phone call. Do you have someone else heading that way for me?
1: I'm from the 9567.Control 8256, the Jeep involved in the fight just left the parking lot, to the left side of the parking lot, in their direction.
0: Proceed.

used to 340 East Central Street. Second call on it. Gave us a couple of plates. Mass, like out before 3 Kilo Golf. They'll come back on a. We had a Chevy Silverado pickup to a nasty pond at a Red Tail Road, I think Lentham. A second level plate on the Jeep. My pal for Victor X-ray 96, not coming back in.

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0: 135, cold chain technology for a burglar alarm coming in as preliminary.
1: Seven six, 4 has it. 7 6 should be all set. Who's your biggest?

8274. 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I'll have that with you. 5-6 has this.

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1: Franklin Control?
0: Well, vehicle's GOA. Pending anything further, you can close it out.
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1: 79 Highland Street. He's requesting a clinician to come evaluate husband. He told the kids he was leaving and got them gifts. He's also giving away his belongings. RP has asked if he is going to kill himself, and he refuses to answer. It's going to be a 36-year-old male.
0: Who is he? 24-7.
1: Control.
2: I'm clear on Highland.
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2: Control. I'll be clear, that's South 899 King Street, South Sun.
1: 50.
2: Senior 24, you should be all set over there.
0: Roger, thank you.

0: 76. Are you heading to this call?
1: Negative.
0: Seven 4 Charlie, can you catch me?
2: Okay.

0: Angel with the male's name as well.
1: And be aggressive. She's not aware that RP is calling, but she does not believe he'll be confrontational. Control units responding. The RP is coming downstairs now.

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1: Control.
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Flight Control 2 headquarters. Is there any problem, Robbie, for you?

0: 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Good. What do you have for mileage?
1: 39813.
0: Transporting one male in custody to the Denham House of Corrections, starting miles 39813. Your time.
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0: Control Oscar 66. At Oak Street in Panther Way, for traffic hazard, RP's reporting red stuff flashing as a semi trying to cross Oak Street to enter the high school property.
1: Receive, you can close it out. It's been flashing like that for a couple hours. You can just leave the DPW voicemail, please. Thank you.
0: Receive, thank you.